0: Marco. We can play some of the music, and then also you can share some of the sounds that you prepare usually for the different presentations. Él está aquí con nosotros, es parte de este proyecto musical que se llama Xochicuicat Flower Songs y Floricanto, que pues lo ha llevado a diferentes países, a lot of countries. Yeah, you visited a lot of countries. I was reading some of your the different stories that they've written about you. Y pues qué bueno que estás aquí. We're glad to. You want to put on some headphones? There's a, this is a headset, or maybe that one, whatever which one you want. Just let me know if that should be good. No, ahí está, ahí está. Is that good? All right. Okay. So, sin más que ni menos, welcome to Radio Bilingüe. This is KGC Studios, and we're glad to have you here and learn about the production that you take around the world, and you've gathered many instruments. So, welcome to the Rock in the House. El que gustes, whatever you like, they're ready for you. There you go.
1: Thank you for having me.
0: Yes, of course, Christopher Garcia. Welcome, you're a multi-instrumentalist, improviser, composer, and also educator.
1: Yes, sir.
0: So when does this start to, you know, gathering this vision of having this project?
1: This project didn't start until 2002, but I've been playing music since 1972. So originally I started on drum set. And
0: original drum set?
1: Yes. Yeah, I still play jazz and rock. I play with the Frank Zappa alumni band, the Mothers of Invention. So I play drum set for them, or marimba with them. And I also play classical music of North and South India and Mesoamerican music. So, and all of this is just from doing it.
0: Uh-huh.
1: Yeah. So this is all I do. I don't teach privately or publicly. I teach, if anybody wants lessons, they just ask for a lesson and I give them a lesson. I don't charge money because I didn't have money for lessons as a child and I didn't have instruments. So anybody that wants to learn.
0: Obviously, music is evolution in getting you where, I guess, where you kind of get, you know, from one instrument to another, and then you end up with these handmade creations.
1: Yes, sir. So the instruments that we see, that we have, that they will hear now and hopefully on the 28th, they go back, as you see them, 2,000 years. The first time we see them played in a mural is 2,100 years ago. And those are the turtle shells, which is this. So we see a mural of a person, of a deity, playing a turtle shell. And this is in the Mayan region. And then we eventually see all the instruments played as an ensemble together, first in the Mayan region. So those murals are radiocarbon dated to 790 AD. The Mexica Azteca people come into the Valley of Mexico in the 1300s. Uh-huh. So it's 500 years later. So the Mayans have already been playing them 500 years that we know of.
0: So you went, I mean, out of all your trips going to different regions of Mesoamerica, I'm assuming, right? You picked up some of the instruments, you saw them played, or how does it, you know, you put them together to make this particular sound that our audience is going to be listening to?
1: Well, the instruments are from, so Mesoamerica, modern Mesoamerica is Belize, El Salvador, Guatemala, Honduras, Nicaragua, Costa Rica, and Mexico. So that's what we know it as today. But the instruments, the first time I heard them played from all the different regions at the same time was by Luis Perez y Shonesli in 1980 in Los Angeles. So there's four groups. The first one is Antonio Cepeda. He's the first person to record these instruments.
0: Get closer to the mic. There you go.
1: Okay. Antonio Cepeda is the first person to record these instruments in 1979, immediately followed by Luis Perez y Shonesli, and then a year later followed by Grupo Tribu Musica, which is five members. Antonio and Luis play by themselves in overdub, but Grupo Tribu is five members. Uh-huh. And then after that was Jorge Reyes, who was the youngest of all of them, but he's the one that passed away. So everybody is still alive. I want people to know that There are recordings from 1980 to the present by those four groups. So there's at least 120 recordings I know of, mm-hmm. of these instruments. So, but people just aren't. So I should say, these instruments are not known in the pantheon of world music instruments. So like people know instruments of Africa, China, India, Japan. But those instruments don't go back 2,000 years. So if you go to Mexico City right now, and you spend a month in Mexico City, you can see these instruments played every day.
0: And where would you usually see this this type of instruments?
1: You could either see it at the Zócalo, or uh-huh. at the Templo Mayor, or at Teotihuacan, mm-hmm. or La Bellas Artes. There's a number of groups that rehearse in Mexico City that actually take the train in or the bus in to rehearse in Mexico City. So they're... So in Mesoamerican time, yeah, uh-huh. It's not linear, yeah. So everything always was, always is, always will be.
0: Past, present, and future.
1: All the time, because ahora es ahora, and nowhere else. Now is here and nowhere else. And now is always now. Will always be now. So there is no pyramid with a signature. There is no pottery with a signature. There's no art object with a signature because they did not want to be remembered. They were now.
0: Is that why maybe some of the artists that I know, they just put their signature. They never put a date.
1: Well, some don't put a date, but they put... Well, I mean, and they also had one of the most accurate calendars. But they don't date their art. Uh-huh. Right? So
0: it can keep... whatever time.
1: Right. So, ahora es ahora. All the time, all the time, all the time. Which is very non-Western, right? People want to know when things begin and when they end and where the middle. So, are we in the middle of our arc? Or are we at the end of our arc? Or are we at the beginning?
0: We're in the now.
1: Right.
0: We're in the now. So, the name of the project is?
1: In Nahuatl, it's Xochi Cuicat, which is translated into English as Flower Songs. And in Espanol, it's Floricanto. So there is 91 flower songs or poetry written in the 16th century by the indigenous people, the Mexica Azteca people. There are, as we sit here today, 530 codices, 530 books written in the 16th century by the indigenous people about the indigenous people. The longest one of those books is 2,400 pages long. And it was uploaded to the internet for the first time in November of 2022 by the Getty Research Institute.
0: So people can read it online?
1: Yes.
0: Do you know the title of that?
1: Yeah, it's called The Digital Florentine Codex.
0: Digital Florentine Codex.
1: Yeah, so unfortunately all our codices are known by the family who owns them or the city that owns them. So you would have to know that the Florentine Codex is about the Mexica people. Uh-huh. Or the Codex Mendoza is nothing to do with Mendoza. That's the name of the family that bought it. Uh-huh. So there's 530 codices. There's only four Mayan codices. Most of the codices are either Mexica Azteca. They're either painted or they're some words. No, the Mayan stuff is in stone.
0: I mean, we can spend a whole about a many shows together and, talk about culture and talk about... But the main focus today is to talk about the music and talk about your presentations and talk about how the different instruments that you have, you bring them together and make beautiful music.
1: Yes. So originally it was just me and my daughter, who's 29 now. She was 6 when she started playing with us. So uh-huh. she sings in indigenous languages. She sings in Spanish and English. She plays all the instruments you see, the percussion, the breath, and the string instruments from Mesoamerica. And she has a degree in history, a degree in anthropology, and a degree in art history. And she's a full-time archaeologist. So she's worked in Guatemala, Mexico, Belize, and the United States. And she continues to do that. Mm-hmm. So, and my wife is originally from La Valle de Yaqui in Sonora.
0: Okay.
1: So we play indigenous instruments of Mesoamerica and indigenous instruments of Mexico, meaning that's 1,500 miles away from Mesoamerica. So those instruments are not played in Mesoamerica, yeah?
0: Okay. Esta tarde aquí, I'm looking at the clock because we're on time. Esta tarde aquí en Rock in the House, en los estudios de Radio Bilingüe, nos está visitando Christopher García, integrante, parte de Xochiquicat, esta orquesta de instrumentos prehispánicos de Mesoamérica, y nos está platicando, ¿no?, de, bueno, hay bastante historia en cada instrumento. Ahorita le vamos a invitar a que toque algo después de estos anuncios que tenemos que compartir con ustedes. Gracias por estar aquí con Radio Bilingüe. And you say you're from Sonora.
1: Mi esposa es de Sonora. I'm from East Los Angeles via Aguascalientes.
0: Via Aguascalientes. Well, people in Sonora are listening to Radio Bilingüe because we are broadcasting over there in Agua Prieta, Sonora. So,
1: oh, cool.
0: By the border in Douglas, Arizona. Yeah, we'll be right back here in Radio Bilingüe.

0: Bueno, pues aquí con nosotros en este programa estamos escuchando estos instrumentos que nos viene a presentar Christopher García from the group Xochiquicat. This is something that you've been going around the world and presenting with the different types of instruments.
1: Yes, I should say that most people experience these instruments today, usually in Danza Azteca, where the music is contributing to the dance, but it's not the focus. The focus is the dance.
0: Right.
1: In this situation, the focus is the music and the instruments.
0: So tell us what you have here. I know you mentioned the different, we heard the sounds, but I would like to, if you can name the instruments como ese.
1: So in English, this is a turtle shell, yeah? In Nahuatl, el nombre es ayota palt, ayota palt.
0: En español es la concha de una tortuga.
1: This is an ocarina. In Nahuatl, es huila capizli.
0: Y es una flauta de barro. Pues obviamente you can make any
1: shape,
0: form, y es hecha de barro a mano.
1: And we have, this is carved from a single tree trunk. Mm-hmm. This was made for us by Ramiro Ramirez of Grupo Tribu. Es un teponazli. The other instrument you heard is in Hecat. And the other instrument you heard is chichtli. I'm sorry, so a hecat is the deity of wind, yeah? In Mexica myth cosmology. And this is chichtli. Bird calls. So we have several instruments, several different types of birds, several different sizes of ocarinas, several different types of flutes. But the main thing is that it's a living thing. These are not, if you go to China right now and see 2,000-year-old instruments, they're in a museum behind glass.
0: Yeah, no, they're not being played in public places.
1: Right. And these are not played for, I mean, they are played for ceremonials, but they're played every day. It's not like, oh, it's, you know, the anniversary of a ceremonial, so we're going to play.
0: Right.
1: No, you hear them every day, which is unusual. I mean, having been in other countries, been in Australia and New Zealand, those folks don't play those instruments, you know. So what happens is that this is all, right, some folks gravitate toward their European side.
0: More, obviously, depends for the mixture of sangre.
1: And some folks gravitate toward the indigenous side, right?
0: Right.
1: So to me, people can gravitate toward any side they want, but not at the expense of the other.
0: Mm-hmm.
1: You know? So we do not use the terms pre-Hispanic, pre-Columbian, or pre-Cortesian. We don't say that, and I always get in trouble when I'm in Mexico with the professors because they say, well, you know, as I say, if you go to the United States, if you see a Hopi playing a drum or a Seneca playing a flute, they're going to say, es un tambor de Hopi or flauta de Seneca. They don't say, this is a pre-Dutch flute. This is a pre-German drum.
0: Okay, so
1: they don't call it by what it's not. They call it by what it is. So they say, well, we say that so that there's a demarcation in time. So I said, so why don't you call it? They said, what would you like to call it? And I said, well, why don't you call the instruments pre-invasion? Because it's before the invasion.
0: Right.
1: And they're not played, you know, and they're still played today, astoundingly. So just so you know, right now, I believe there is, in the United States, I want to say there's between 148 and 172,000 indigenous speakers in the United States. There's 12 to 15 million in modern-day Mexico. So that shows you the difference between what happened here
0: and
1: what happened there.
0: And that they still kept with their cultura, with their...
1: Amazingly so and frighteningly so. So many, I mean, the numbers are staggering in regards to... It is the largest systemic genocide in the history of the world. It's 80. The numbers are anywhere from 90 to 120 million people.
0: y estamos viendo cómo se han rescatado estos instrumentos que continúas that you present.
1: Despite and in spite of everything.
0: Uh-huh.
1: You know, it's a reflection of our
0: en our nuestra fuerza, nuestra lo que somos, ¿no? De la tierra.
1: Right.
0: So, Christopher, you present and I want to get here because you is not a solo presentation, but you have traveled as a trio for quite some time.
1: Yes, my wife originally it was my daughter and I, and then my wife. I mean, she traveled with us, but she didn't start performing with us until 2018 in Mexico City, actually.
0: How do you coordinate everything? How did you guys get together and practice and say, okay, this looks like a song, and then vamos a presentarles una canción. Me gustó una de este álbum que se llamaba Resiliencia. All right. Tell us about how do you guys go about putting all this together.
1: There are certain pieces that are traditional, and there are pieces based on traditional, and there's also original compositions, yeah? So, like, we do a version of La Llorona, but our version of La Llorona is not based on the story everybody knows. It's based on the Florentine Chorus, which is the first time you hear the story of La Llorona.
0: Mm-hmm.
1: And in that story, the city has already fallen, and she's looking for her children that have been killed.
0: Right.
1: So it's not about nothing romantic about that. It's not about a person. That is not in the original story, but that's what it has become. So we had that story. We translated it into modern-day Spanish, and then we had it translated into 16th century Nahuatl. So our daughter sings it in 16th century Nahuatl, and then she sings it in modern Spanish.
0: How about if we hear that?
1: Go ahead.
0: Okay, vamos a escuchar este proyecto que se llama Xochicuicat, una orquesta indígena. That's the name of the project,
1: yes.
0: Right? Del proyecto musical, y están con nosotros para presentarnos, pues, una en vivo, estos instrumentos, como ya nos ha descrito Christopher García, que está aquí con nosotros. 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Entonces los vamos a dejar con esta canción de La Llorona, pero de 16th century. It's a live version, right?
1: Yes.
0: A live recording, so we'll listen to that.

0: Estás escuchando un programa pregrabado.
1: Continuamos con esta entrevista que tenemos aquí con Christopher García, parte de Xochiquicat, Cantos Florales y Floricanto, que está aquí con nosotros en los estudios presentando, pues, más que nada, una probadita, little taste of what we're going to be, of you present on during the different presentations that you will be doing here on the Central Coast. So tell us, how did you make that connection, or how do you go about, you know, playing at the different historical places, especially this one in the Monterey County?
2: The internet has opened up a lot of, you know, people are discovering things through the internet which they did not know of before or have heard of before. So I was contacted by the Monterey Historical Society, Dr. Ruben Mendoza, and he invited us to play there. We played there last year for the first time, and we were re-invited back this year. So we bring instruments, indigenous instruments of Mexico and Mesoamerica. We bring percussion instruments, breath instruments, string instruments. We bring some of the cantados mexicanos with us. We sing songs in Purépecha, in Nahuatl, in Spanish. We translate them in English. If it's inside a place, then we actually have slides and have ancient images behind us while you see the images in front of you, so that they see that it's the same instrument. And yeah, we've gone all over the world. There's actually symphonic music for indigenous instruments written by Mexican composers Carlos Chavez, Silvestre Revueltas, and I've been invited to work with orchestras to bring the instruments. So you can find recordings now online of the that music was written in the 30s, 1930s, mm-hmm. by Mexican composers. So you can find it played with Western European instruments, and then you could find it played immediately afterwards with the indigenous instruments. And here, because that's what it was originally written for, mm-hmm. but they understood people wouldn't have those instruments. So it's becoming, they're becoming part of the pantheon of world music instruments, which they should by now. I mean,
1: right. So tell us about the presentation. When is it, and at what time is it, and then so the community can, at least the community who's surrounding community would know about it. This is in Monterrey, in Salinas, California.
2: Yes, and it's free. It's from 1 o'clock to 4 p.m. on Sábado, the 28th of June, at 333 Boronda Road, Salinas, California. You can go to mchsmuseum.com for information.
1: And do you begin playing at what time? Are you going to be offering maybe a workshop or about... Well, you have the instruments available for people to...
2: All the instruments are there right in front of you. So, yes. So, normally, we either present, we do a full concert, and then we do question and answer, or we play 15 minutes, and then we talk 5 minutes about what we just played, then we play another 15 and talk about those instruments. So, it all just depends. We go with the people and what they're feeling and what they're asking.
1: So, the energy surrounds, and then the presentation, pretty much how... The energy is evolving around, and they say, okay, and then maybe they want to hear a Purépecha, like I do want to hear a Purépecha right now. So that's what we're going to hear after that. Es lo que vamos a escuchar, una canción Purépecha compuesta por este cantautor instrumentalista, multiinstrumentalista que está aquí con nosotros presentando este proyecto de instrumentos orgánicos de Mesoamérica. 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
2: Welcome to Electronic Transmission here with the Martrans Live in the Mix. That's right, we are live in the mix. And hope you guys enjoyed the show so far. A lot of great music. I've got 8 new tracks for you guys to enjoy. If you are new to the program, we are here every single Friday from 9 p.m. till midnight, enjoying and playing the best in electronic music, from techno to trance, house, drum and bass, chill out, new age, synthwave, some of the new disco, and everything else in between. And this track being requested by Rudy from Fresno. He wanted to hear a little bit of deep techno with this track by Fractuous called Nomad. A little bit of deep techno for you guys to enjoy at 128 BPM. And that's right, 8 new tracks. And I hope you guys are getting ready for the 4th of July tomorrow. That's right, we'll be celebrating the 4th of July, 250th anniversary of our amazing country. That's right. And I don't know about you guys, but I am ready.

Nice and keeping cool here in the area since it is going to be a little bit warm. A little bit on the warmer side, right around 9,900 degrees here in the Fresno area. But yeah, so amazing music tonight, amazing show. If you guys want to request a track, 559-264-9191 is the number to call. A lot of calls are calling tonight.

Brian. Once again, the numbers area code 559-264-9191. And this track's going out to Rudy from Fresno. A little bit of techno. All right, Zomar Trance here live in the mix. Celebrating the 26th anniversary of this amazing show this year in 2026. All right, here we go back to some techno. Let's dance.

track by request going out to Maria from Fresno. This is Dead Mouse and Cascade. A track called I Remember. Vocal remix. Any comments, questions, requests, 559-264-9191. You are tuned in to the Electronic Transmission here with the One Trance. Live in the mix.

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1: And we're back at the Mix from Trans here in the electronic transmission. Going to speed it up to 142 BPM. And that's right, we are celebrating the 4th of July weekend. So it's going to be an awesome program, pulling some of the best uplifting trance tracks, techno house, drum bass, chill out, all that great stuff. This one, it's a new remix of one of our favorite tracks, Resurrection, from back in the year 2000 by PPK. Of course, being remixed by Paul Oakenfold and Planet Perfecto Nights. Resurrection 2026 remix.

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1: And this track's by Paul Denton and Eon Shift, called Cosmic Voyage. 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

Storm back in the mix on Trance here in the Electronic Commission. 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Amazing remixes from Mega Man 3 to be exact. Here we go.

0: Hey, you there.
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0: Yeah, play that acid track.
1: They're all acid. 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
0: You know, the one that goes na na na na na na na na na.
1: Oh, yeah, you mean this one.

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4: And we're back here in the electronic transmission with Omar Trance. This track being requested by William from the Visalia area. This is Sinister Souls featuring Angie on the vocals. Track called Delusion. A little bit of drum and bass for you guys to enjoy.

Atmos. New track for tonight. I mean, this one, we are live mix more trance. Celebrating the 4th of July weekend. 250th anniversary of our amazing country. Here we go. Serious Souls. Angie. Delusion.

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And we're live, Mitch Martins here in the Electronic Transmission. Big shout out going out to Jamie Jam from Fresno, also Greg. And they want to send a shout out going out to the Houdinis, turning 13 today. Happy birthday, guys. Twins enjoying the wonderful evening, playing and listening to Electronic Transmission. Mitch Martins, live in the mix.

Cole from Fresno. 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

by Mingler called Dark Room. And after this, got another new track by Disguised called Night Run. Back-to-back new tracks. Live in the mix.

And that pretty much concludes tonight's program. Hope you guys enjoyed the show tonight. A lot of great music, a lot of great tracks. Went through all the new tracks. There's only 8, so I went through them pretty fast. Make sure you guys tune in every single Friday from 9 p.m. till midnight to experience more amazing music that you guys heard tonight. Tracks that you won't hear anywhere else that I collect weekly and have been collecting for the past 33 years. That's right. Collection goes back to 1993. As far as when I started collecting them. There's tracks from way before then, but as far as my collection, when I started back in 93, back when I was a freshman in high school. That was a while back. All right, you guys. So, again, thanks for tuning in. God bless. Have a safe weekend. Happy 4th of July. We're just a few minutes away from July 4th and the weekend. And, of course, the country's 250th anniversary. Definitely a milestone and something to be proud of from this amazing nation, amazing country. All right, you guys. So, once again, be safe out there. Make sure you guys enjoy your weekend off. As for me, I will be off tomorrow, so no work tomorrow or on Sunday. Finally, some time off to enjoy some family time, some barbecue, and some of my wife's macaroni salad that she loves to make. Hopefully, she'll make some tomorrow because it's really good. All right, you guys. So, once again, thanks for tuning in. God bless. Have a safe weekend. Happy 4th of July. Happy 250th. And, with that said, a few more last tracks as I exit the building. I'm going to crank it up to 144 BPM for this one with some amazing, uplifting, psychedelic Goa trance as I end the show. Once again, thanks for tuning in. God bless. Have a safe weekend. And once again, happy 4th. Happy 250th. I'll hear from you guys next week. See ya.

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But there is no denying it is tremendously powerful. So we said, Shiva.

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0: Your aunt tells that same story over and over. 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

0: All aboard. Yes, sir. Vámonos on the Radio Bilingüe Express right there. And that's where can René Jocelyn. Yes, y los favoritos, el Choo-Choo Train. Paulino Bernal grabó esa selección, of course. And aquí también estuvimos escuchando Ricky Naranjo y los Gamblers, el mero mero, sí, señor, el Clark Gable Chicano, yes. De Ricky Naranjo y los Gamblers. And vamos a ver, regresamos después de esto.
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0: That's el Kirikiri Gato, Gato Negro, Rubén Ramos, and yes, in Texas. There we go. También escuchamos, that's where the party's at, and who else? También estamos escuchando El Primer Kiss, El Primer Beso. That's Stephanie Lynn and High Energy. And who else? Oh, Mi Gente, Joe Gallardo, El Charro Negro, and Rubén Ramos con esa canción, Mi Gente, Tortilla Factory. Vamos a continuar con la programación. Regresamos después de esto.
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0: I'm Ira Flatow. 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